0: clear, short eight.
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0: 33. The Grove, just north of Elm, behind the new pool. 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
0: Route to St. Rita's beginning 0.0.
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0: 70
1: Okay, that's potential locator, possible 61 that has occurred, break. I do not have a 99. It's going to be a red Kia Sedona, taken from that residence about 5 ago, last seen southbound on Metcalf, break. 71 advised that property, they have not lived there, but the 24 has been there, and the landlord owner knows that a white male, thin white male, is the only description they can give me, got into the vehicle and took off. Check the area for that 24, and speak to the 71 at 320 and a half North Metcalf.
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0: 43. Hazel and Metcalf, stand by for 99. It's going to be three motorcycles.
1: Where are you at?

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1: Hey,
0: what are you doing? We're sitting in a Ford Explorer.
2: Copy.
0: 4299. 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

Boise, my passenger Jared Goody, out of Columbus Grove on a 2025 Black Kawasaki motorcycle. It's valid. And it's on a 61 and 59 Acura, partial bet.

George Queen, Frank, 2935, GQF, 2935.

0: out of Delphin. 2010 green Toyota 4, valid auto suspended, -8.
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0: Wait a minute. 75.
2: Sorry if I missed it. Do we have a 99 for that 61 yet?
0: No, I'm busy. Oh, no, it's actually signal 1. 71 wasn't sure. What is this? What's the playlist?

0: Oh, then right. One, Frank Adam, Henry Paul, three, Frank, 2-2, Charles Lincoln, 2-1, 4-5-3-7.
1: My fourth, okay, sorry.
2: We're out at St. Rita's, ending 16.1.
1: Not at St. Rita's, 2031.

that 99 is unregistered. The DMV for plate was last titled to Lonnie Lundy back in 2023. 2012 Ford Focus.

0: Hey. 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
0: 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Sorry.
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0: 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What's the model of the Hyundai?
1: 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It has a skull on the back of the window. A butterfly on the gas cap.
2: I mean entourage.
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0: 1024 in the area of Landak and Becker Road. It's going to be a semi-truck with a trailer partially blocking the roadway in the southeast corner of the intersection.
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1: Ten. West O'Connor, 327 West O'Connor. Take an assault report from a Felicia Knuckles. Stated she was assaulted by a Jackie Roberson.
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0: 172
1: 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It's going to be a white male, darker clothing. Came up to 10-9, believe she has, he has 1044 issues. Gen 3 was last seen walking towards Speedway on 5th Street.
0: Alright.

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2: K-19.
3: That 10-24 just cleared the intersection and now southbound on Becker.
0: State, were you at 21-30?

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0: I believe he's getting on to 618 East 3rd, 618 East 3rd has been in contact with George Thomas. I assume that Marcus Lynch is getting released from the county. He's from that 42 he had yesterday.
1: Elvin Collett. Hey there, copy.

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1: 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I'll be 2 form 2.
0: 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Priors. 2.
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0: 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U 880651.
1: The Cartier 31, northbound the 134, red Chevy Tahoe.
0: 96, don't have it
1: out. Okay, it's going to be on the exit ramp.
0: Okay. 377, ending 0.4.

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2: Okay,

Yes, to Central Road in front of Lulu's. I just kind of called in. Anybody says a large group of people at 57's in the middle of the road. Disregard my last.

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0: 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Victor William, 937079, VW, 73, correction, 937079.
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0: White.
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1: 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I'll be in out the Pridersville 6, beginning mileage 25974.
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1: $1,593, okay. $1,593.
0: Western and Washington and Finley with George Lincoln Queen 5081, Ohio George Lincoln Queen 5081, good.
1: $1,593.

0: do have a sign roll for as well.
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0: See Wayne and Mecca, Tom Ocean Sam, William Edward Ever Tom, T O S W E E T.
2: 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She does have a red truck, gray Fusion, white Milan in this driveway.
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0: I have the owner of the vehicle on public service. 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Their license.
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0: Okay.
1: Nine 69 reference line 73. 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
0: Right, I can.

0: 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My name's 25991. Can you advise both 6 V2?
1: Route 9.

0: 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She was advised when you're 1036 to have that put away. Just advised and she can approach the front door.
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1: Respond 91, route from 8426 Hazel, 426 Hazel, for possible 711 break. 71 advising black male wearing all black, first name Morris, walking around our house.
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0: 789.
1: It's going to be a drowsy driver. The PD's going to fall in left 99. I'll be 45.
0: Okay.
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2: Northbound to 164 Michigan, Edward William William 8325, Edward William William 8325.

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1: 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What's up?

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Victor 8229 Lincoln, Victor 8229 Lincoln, Ontario trailer.

0: Robin Cole. The power unit. Ontario, Paul Adam 99170. Paul Adam 99170, Ontario trailer. This one.
1: Okay. The trailer's a green 22 with a LDKG trailer.

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2: Just received one call about 57 C's in the area of 15th and Main Street. 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
3: 244. 244. I'm at 10th and Reese. Didn't hear anything. I'll be in the area checking.
2: Okay.

0: mean, is there anybody near Fro Park? There's a red 24 that was dipping on me into Cole. I believe it went eastbound on North Shore. Copy. Is going to be Henry Robert Zebra, 6540.
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0: 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Mounting back that location, we have 29 crying and a 68 yelling. 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
1: Male, black male?
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1: 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Tom Zebra 768-421, TZ 768-421.

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0: Yeah, Sam, I got to find it, yeah. Sam Paul, 838-260, SP 838-260.

0: 7-7, I got an OL for you, Ross. You want to double check?
1: Go ahead.
0: Rank 236-802-TF-236-802. This is not even close.
1: I'm going to be on an 8.
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0: 9658, if you can put a note on my previous incident, Brent.
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1: Okay.

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1: 235 at the 3.
0: You're going to be out of position. Attempted to take off on them. They exited at the 161.
1: Mm-hmm. Heading northbound.
0: Right, and then exited at the 161. It's a dark colored minivan.

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1: 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I'll just start heading northbound on the interstate in case they find it again and pick it back up.

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0: 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That's 1084, mapping back to 2632 Ada Row with a 911 hang up on callback because it rained busy.
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0: Your return call, 617 Albert, 617 Albert, apparently 20, does want our services again. Sorry. Bring to me on 7, so I think she was too busy arguing with the 68 about her vape.

0: 8-9, where's your 39?
1: Southbound to 147.
0: He just clocked one at 108, coming southbound. Could be a dark color, possibly SUV. He clocked a vehicle at 108. PD has one run on him. I don't know if it's the same one.
2: Any kind of description?
0: PD's was a dark color.
1: Dark V.
0: Okay, thank you.

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1: Okay, we're already south of that. I'm coming from the 142 now. I believe I see it way up ahead.
0: Okay.

0: 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Behind the vehicle, south off the 140. It keeps hitting its brake from the curve. It's moving pretty good.
1: OSP's trying to stop the 24 southbound. Going about 100 and over.
0: Take the four, get flipped around and get behind concrete and set for spike.
2: Okay.
0: It's taking, sitting in behind it, I got my lights activated, it's not stopping. 39 at speed. Southbound to 139, RP John William Henry 5585, John William Henry 5585, Ohio.
2: Okay, signal 40.
0: Alright, pass on the shoulder, taking off.
2: Signal 40 for 789.
0: Southbound to 138, speed 100, taking off, left lane, light traffic. That's you.
3: Just me, send the key contact, ACSO. Just driving down the middle of the road, speed 117, moving to the right lane. Back to the left lane, southbound, passing the 138 mile marker.
2: Okay, I'm trying to call the county.
3: Back to the right lane and back to the left lane.
1: Adam 8. Are you good to set up flex?
3: Southbound 137, speeds 114. In traffic.
4: I'm going to set up on Harding Highway.
1: If somebody wants to try to set up on 4th Street, I'm going to be right here on Harding Highway.
4: I'll be at 4th Street. Martinez, are you going to be at the exit or at the entrance?
3: Using gear to disregard, back on the interstate, home close 31.
0: Still southbound.
3: Still southbound, 135.

0: speed, 106, all over the roadway, driving erratically.
1: You passed the 134?
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0: Almost struck a commercial vehicle with a 134. Coming down the center of a interstate, speed 115, just passing the 134 mile marker.
1: Okay, I'm going to be blacked out underneath Blue Wick with spikes.
0: Okay. Just driving very erratically.

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1: Left lane, light traffic. On the medium shoulder.

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2: Finley passing the 130. He's in the right lane.
1: Have a 47 if they bail.
2: Okay. Still left lane. Speed 125. 6-4, you got 20. You got on me.
3: Okay, I'm up at 122.
2: Southbound 129, right lane, speed 120. Driving middle lane, or middle road. My traffic back to the left lane.
0: Do you see if any tires are going down? Looks like you ran over my sight.
2: Can't tell at this time which possibly the right side, unsure. Stop on 128, half mile from 81.
1: Okay.
2: Driving all over the roadway, light traffic.

0: I hit the spikes. The PD spiked me. I'm going to be out of pursuit. 604, what's at 39?
1: Southbound 122.
0: Been in out of pursuit. My tires are all flat.
2: Good hit.
3: Low speed coming behind.
0: He's going off the right side of the shoulder, 1.6. 31, start EMS. Correction, 1.6. He ramped over the shoulder and hit the concrete barrier.
4: Okay. Okay.
5: Medic 2, Engine 2 Rescue, I-75, south of Harding Highway. There's injury accident, vehicle's on fire, I believe the occupant's still in the vehicle.
6: What about

0: of Harding Highway.
1: Do you know what? Southbound, northbound?
0: Southbound lane, just north of Harding.
2: Okay, 2.
0: 210.
3: I got the fire out.
4: Okay, I'm fire out.

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1: It's unknown right now, I believe so, though.
0: Tether.
1: We have him here.
0: Dispatch medic 2.
2: To 21, I'll be on 75.
0: The other units aren't on soon, you guys can back it down some.
3: PD or somebody has a traffic stop on their seat.
4: Okay.

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1: Copy one. Nine, six, seven, RP, John William Henry, 5585, John William Henry, 5585.
2: Okay, that's the plate I have.
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1: 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The semi that hit the spikes as well. Looks like he's going to be about a half a mile behind you guys.
2: Position 1300, acknowledge. Can you read by the ops channel?
3: It's going to be ops 1, ops 1. 1300, acknowledging 213.
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0: car's all good.
1: You say it was southbound lane, north or south of Harding Highway?
0: Southbound lane, north of Harding Highway.
1: Can you dispatch engine 3 to come down the southbound lane?
0: Okay. Dispatch engine 3, dispatch engine 3, Harding Highway, just south of 81 for an injury accident. Car 12 is advising to come down from 81 in the southbound lane.
2: Dispatch, be advised, we're approaching from the south, heading north in the southbound lane.
0: That's clear.
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4: You could. Okay.
1: 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It's not that far up north in the southbound lane.
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0: 216.
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7: 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We're at Harding Highway and I-75. 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
1: 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We won't need them.
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0: 73, what's your 39?
1: Allen County, 1.
0: Okay, can you stop with the semi that hit the spike with the 126 before you get to that crash?
1: Right.

0: 962, can you unlock your vehicle?
1: Revised 604.
2: Is that in the back in the main compartment on the bottom?

0: 70. Okay.
1: Oh, she's advising that semi is just south of where we are. I'm going to go 14 with it.
2: I spoke with Montana and they said that there was no one there with them yet. It's going to be a tanker, MV. It's possibly one of the steering tires that got hit.
1: Signal 3.

0: 962, you need me to pick your sticks up along the way?
1: Yeah, that'd be great.
0: Where were you positioned at?
2: 962.
1: Great barrier underneath the Blue Lake overpass.
0: Okay.
2: 962.
1: Good.
2: Vehicle is 75. She's advising that she doesn't recognize him based on their cameras. She advised that he attempted to steal her husband's truck first and got her vehicle out of the garage. Break. The 2-5 comes back out of Harris. You want me to see if the county will go out there and take a report?
1: Right, they're gonna wanna.
2: Okay.
1: You guys are a roll back.
2: Okay.
1: Let's give them a heads up. It's on its top. About on the concrete wall.
2: Okay.

0: Oh, golly. It's 302.
1: 1302.
0: 1302, 1307, every clearance service returning. Oh, the fire's got this.
2: Line of fire's already on scene. They're going to be handling the patient transport and fire.
1: Are back in service returning. Lima is on scene. It will be handling transport and fire. 229.

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2: Signal 3, if you can mark and hold that, please.
3: As well, they're at the top of the list.
2: I'll have a Louisiana LL and ready. 002-890-438. 002-890-438. Louisiana.

0: I mean, James David out of Kenner, Louisiana. 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
1: If you can work on all that as well, please.

0: Adams, SOI Mouth Commercial. Dispatch, Mike 2. At the hospital.
1: No longer sees anyone on the porch.
2: Fire again through that square. They haven't had any military equipment in there.
1: Okay.

0: do they advise negative on military and negative on any type of equipment in the vehicle?
1: Okay.
2: And on sugar. That's clear. I'll advise when I can.
1: Sounds good.

0: County into 13th and Medic 13th Southern Bank portal, switch back to 2 East.
1: Second quarter, switching back to 02 East at 238.
2: Number 86.
1: 10-3.

0: Probably 1 centimeter.
1: PD still out with that. They advise we're going to handle that.
0: Okay. Close that incident out and I'll attach it to the plane there.
1: 789962. Is the vehicle in the roadway?
2: Negative. We're getting the fire engines off the plane there.
1: Okay, Army's not here with me. They're asking if they want to load my vehicle up first or come up and get the van

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1: Can you try the 107 in the RO and pass it through to me?
0: 103.
2: Adam 7. Here.

0: Hi.
1: Were you guys able to get the 99 from OC? Thanks. Could you mark that for me? I'll need two forms.
2: Then I can see. You want me to stop at Memorial and try to get that 68th information for the report?
1: Negative. I was going to stop up there, but I appreciate it.
2: Clear. I'm going to do a form on it, too, if you can just let me know what his name is.
1: Copy.
3: 65. I'm up here now and try to get that information.
2: 8-10, signal 2, of course.

0: Dispatch, car 12.
1: Car 12.
0: Car 12 is back in service. Engine 1 remains on scene. Engine 1 has command.
1: Car 12 back in service. Engine 1 has command, 243.

0: fine. I got you back on the original incident.
1: Okay, thank you.
2: Good.
1: 2 form 3.
2: 241.

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1: 9:30.
0: Nice, strong.
1: Nice, thank
0: you. I don't think there's any damage to that sound barrier wall. You can let ODOT know. Six took out one of the legs for the 125 exit with Ohio State Lima Rhodes State College fund.
1: Okay.
0: 789 Finley. Can we have a LPD or county unit come sit back here? The Army's guy just advised me we're going to bust off scene soon. I have flyers that can come to the left lane.
1: Okay.

0: 93 are you available?
1: Not yet. I'm still returning 91 out to his cruiser.
0: OSK just requesting a unit that was their cruiser with some lights on while they get it towed.
1: Two from the semi right now. Where's that car at?
0: That is just north of where the 20 occurred.
1: Behind me. I can start that way.
0: Copy, thanks.

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1: 10-3.

0: 962, are we handling the 17 then, or are you handling it?
1: Hey, Max.
0: Will you need a 17 for this, or is it going to be a case?
1: You're going to find a 17 as well.
0: Okay, I was just trying to let ODOT know what that 17 number was.
1: I'm going to find some here.
0: Okay.
1: Yeah, so that'll be the vehicle with Army is en route to post 2.
0: Okay.

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1: Okay.
0: All right, can you contact the owners again and see on their dash cam if we're going to be able to get a copy of that video and if he had any kind of bags with him?
1: Right, I will.

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0: Leading 208. We'll send her a link if you can just get an email from her.
1: Okay, break.
0: Yeah.
1: She was unable to tell if he had any bags with him or anything. It was on the other side of the vehicle.
0: Okay.

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0: 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How did you respond to it? 91, hang up. 1023, Symphony, Apartment C. It's going to be Matt back. I'll answer on call back.
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4: 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The 45. If they can just check that semi, make sure he's off the road. 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
3: Okay, right. 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
1: Robert Nelson, 312 South Cole, 2015 Jeep, Grand Color, Willis Meyer, 1211, 27, North South.
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0: Good.
1: Engine 1 was just struck by a semi on 75. No injuries at this time. We'll probably need PD out here.
0: That's clear.
1: Send car 12 as well.
0: That's clear.

Dispatch, car 12, dispatch, car 12. 75 in Harding Highway, 75 in Harding Highway. Intermodal was struck by a semi, no injuries. Respond back on 275 in Harding Highway. 20, engine 1 was struck by a semi, no injuries.

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3: Okay.
4: Two 671 Victor George, 32671 76. Can you run 78 and pass down those two, please?
5: Right. I sent the initial paperwork down there.

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1: Which traffic should car 12 approach from? Or which direction should car 12 approach from?
0: Traffic coming from 81 southbound.

0: Do you repeat that?
1: Are you going to need more officers out there?
0: Not at this time. Thank you.
2: Sir.
3: 1173. I've got three LPD units out with me.
2: Okay. Can you advise if it was bath or line of fire that was struck?
3: Revise.
2: Which fire department was struck? Was it line of fire or was it bath?
3: Right, line of fire. It's going to be engine one.
2: Okay.

0: 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Drive a 1018 at 2144 Elida Road at Superior Auto for a video surveillance alarm. Office on the west side for a male wearing black jacket, black beanie, and jeans with a brown bag.
1: Excuse me, 743.
0: 10-3.
1: Come on, tell me a little bit.

0: 17's in route. 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
1: 12 copy. Thank you.
0: 12, do you want this on the same TFS as the accident, the original accident, or do you want it on a new one? I made a new one for PD. I can move you guys over to that, too.
1: Go ahead and move it over.
0: That's perfect.
1: Are you just clear?

0: 221. 1033, 1088 for Juanita, money status expired. 3388 for Barbara, making status valid.
1: Yeah, sure.

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0: Vasquez.

0: Não é mal, vamos lá, Miguel. I'm out with 1173.
1: Okay. I just faxed everything down to post 2. This is IPS referral.

0: 400-135-051-696. 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
1: Negative.
0: Ask me the driver of the commercial.
1: Are you handling Junior 17?
2: Right.
1: Okay, I'll get it.

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1: Go ahead.
0: Am I going to be able to approach the scene from the north on southbound 75, or am I going to need to turn around and come against traffic?
1: Approach from 81.
0: That's clear.

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1: 962.
0: Robert Boyd, 93393. Robert Boyd, 93393, Michigan, a portion.
1: Michigan on a 2010 International.

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0: Gonna be giving the 68 half as a 15 to the lobby.
1: Okay.
0: '93, I'll be falling.
1: Okay.
2: Units on 75, you're 66.
0: Five, man.
1: Clear.

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Vine and Reese for a 54-year-old male with chest pain.

0: Right, it is.
1: Are you able to take the diaper bag out of there? There's some EpiPens in there that the owner would like to get.
0: Readwise?
1: There's a diaper bag that's in there, and inside the diaper bag are some EpiPens that the owner needs for her core unit.
0: We can try and get in there. There's parts everywhere.
1: Okay. If you're able to get that in her wallet, that's all that she's really concerned with.
0: Read mine.
1: The wallet was in her center console, and then the diaper bag, which contains the EpiPens, if we can get those. If not, once the car's released, she's going to try and get them then.
0: Okay, we'll try and get into the car if we can.
1: Okay.
2: Finley. Finley, I'll be in route to the Academy, car 394.
1: 1758.

0: Good.
1: You can let the owners know we do have a purse. It's got a wallet in there, Bray.
0: The wallet is in the center console. And good.
1: There's a wallet in this purse that has their information.
0: Okay.
1: We're still checking for the diaper bag.
0: Right. Good.
1: So the truck driver advised he's going to need to take the vehicle back to his shop, come back and get the other cut-off piece.
0: Okay.

0: information.
1: Okay.
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2: Right.
1: Good.
0: So the truck driver advised he's going to need to take the vehicle back to his shop, come back and get the other cut-off piece.
1: Okay.

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1: King something. I can't remember the rest of it.
0: King Ocean Robert, 8511. I think she might be heading down Spring.

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1: Sensors off scene with the main body brake.
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1: Copy.

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0: copy 1401 in route. 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
1: Unit 2-2, I'll have an info report.

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1: Go ahead and check area with one, Allison. 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On red sweatpants. 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
0: Here. 70, copy.
1: So I'd advise it's going to be a white male.

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0: 703, I'll be 2 FTL.
1: Both units can respond to 801 East KB, 801 East KB, or if it's a panic alarm, just press.
0: Does anybody copy?

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1: 1173.
0: Family, I'm 2 and 1140.
1: 311.
0: What, well, that's all right.
1: 1173.
2: 312, contact the owners and let them know we were able to find the, we believe, the diaper bag and the EpiPens, as well as the wallet.
1: Should she just turn me the post later today, then?
3: Right.
1: Okay.

0: 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It's going to be you there.
1: Service.
0: 7-3 will both be 2-0-1.
1: 4-6.

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1: 1173.
0: Armies will have the other half. They're off scene. We'll all be 45 now.
1: Okay.
0: I'll be around 23.
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0: It's 35.
2: I'll be 800 for equipment.
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1: Good.
0: If you can create me an incident for that, that'll be my ride along. I need this put out with special function 3 and 77.
2: Three 36.

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However, he does have a 65.

0: 253.
1: That one in custody, 43 to Massillon, Indian River.
0: Okay, there.

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1: 1401 in quarters, 614.

0: American 1.
1: Put me on at 1083 at Casey's. This is me, Reverend, speaking to a trash truck driver.
0: 10-3.

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0: 30 eastbound 14, the rest area with Michigan trailer, Frank David. Correction, Frank 082867, Frank 082867, Michigan.
1: Okay. Secure. Here.
2: Full screen, the next, sir.
1: Clear over two, hold on, Paul. Henry King Union 8466, Henry King Union 8466.
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2: Yeah, I copy.
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1: 43.
0: 30 eastbound, 14, rest area. India trailer, P-Paul 801909. P-Paul 801909, India.
1: Okay.

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0: 595-597. 597, go for help. 1043 to I-75 southbound at the 140, both be called over 1024, reckless off from southbound from the 150 is a maroon car, 1032 King Nora King 4878.
1: 43. 324 Finley, he's mapping at the post.
2: Right, 5 and 42.
0: Okay.

Can you check with the Sheriff's Department to see if they've handled a commercial 31 that's still in the ditch on US 30? I want to be east of Outpost 14.

0: 324 Finley, Kentucky Trailer RP. 768-30 Tom. 768-30 Tom, Kentucky Trailer.
1: Okay. 1383 is in route for that.
0: Okay, you need Cleveland from post?
1: Right.

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0: 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I believe it's Indiana.
1: Okay.

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1: The west side of Wonderlic, unsure if it's north or south of Spencerville, there's a gas meter possibly hissing.
2: Roger. 10-3.

0: 324, am I?
1: 34, go ahead.
0: 1383 can disregard. This is going to be a fight off, if you will. He has a tow truck in route.
1: Okay. 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Attempting to reach someone on site now.
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1: Parking lot. 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
1: Small commercial structure, nothing showing. We'll be out investigating.
0: Copy, small commercial structure, nothing showing. Out investigating.

0: All right, Dave, talked with an occupant. 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We'll be investigating. Established by Federal Command Jones to the IC.
1: Copy. Building has been evacuated, Jones IC.
0: Captain Jackson, just do a thorough check of inside the structure. I talked to a resident or a occupant. They said there's nothing inside.
2: Message received. We'll check the main building here, outside entrance.
0: Copy. Thank you.
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1: 3-4, go ahead and add white male to that last disposition.
0: Okay.

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1: Copy. Captain Jackson, can you dispatch a tanker to that location? We have the system reset.

0: Commander dispatched that he said he hit a gas meter.
1: Negative. Did not hit a gas meter. Have been sent to the area of Spencerville and Wonderlic, Spencerville and Wonderlic for a sound coming from a gas meter. PD on site advises it's a hissing coming from a pipe out of the ground.
0: Is there an odor of gas present?
1: Standby, we'll confirm with PD.
0: Hey, Craig, can you start heading that direction? We got the alarm to reset here at the Marathon.
2: Shiny Day, Tanker 8, being in the Wonderlic, Spencerville.
1: Copy, Tanker 8, en route to Wonderlic, Spencerville. PD's advising no odor or smell in the area. Advise if I also need to drop tones for stations.
2: Negative on further tones. Clear on information.
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3: Okay.

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1: Could you guys grab the gas monitors out of my truck?
0: Having it for us right now.
1: Okay, thank you. Did you hear the report that it had no odor of gas in the area? They just have a hissing sound coming out of a pipe at that location.
2: Right, we were clear.
3: Western 75 with Ohio. Paul Ocean Charles 7881. Paul Ocean Charles 7881.
4: Okay.

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1: Car 2, go ahead.
0: 10 minutes on scene, 1-0.
1: Copy, 10. This is going to be a false alarm. We did get the system to reset. They're going to call their alarm company to have this detector looked at. Trying to plan when we terminated at Marathon. Engine 2, car 2 is going to be in service. I'll be responding out to Spencerville.
0: A false alarm system has been reset. The company will contact their alarm company to inspect it. Units are in service and returning. Car 2 is going to be en route to Spencerville and Wunderlich from scene.
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2: 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Michigan trailer, Frank 401674. Frank 401674.
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0: No, it was 48.
1: Okay.
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1: 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Are you primary or 1383?
0: 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We're just helping out so we can get out of here.
1: Okay.

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1: 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We're at the panel now.
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1: Go ahead.
0: Northbound, just south of the exit for Napoleon Road, there's two large pieces of concrete in the roadway.
1: Stay in route.

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0: Dispatch Medic 2, Dispatch Medic 2, respond to 350 West High. 350 West High, the post office. They're arriving home to the dock in the rear. Female in her 20s, feeling lightheaded.
1: Medic.

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1: this is 12. I was just letting you know I'm positioned across the across Market Street facing the helipad.
0: That's good.

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0: 50. It sounds like there's going to be several 37s from the 52. That's where.
1: Okay.

0: 20, 54 Service, Collin County Common Pleas Court, Domestic Division, reference Mr. Caldwell, 10-2, B-Boy Titans 2.
1: Okay.

0: 11-06, I made a break for one of the 37s.
1: Good.
0: Ohio, Victor 38, 3967.

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1: Copy, we're heading up there.

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0: There's no 52 on the roadway. There is quite a few potholes around where the 52 came from, though.
1: Okay.

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1: Are those potholes big enough to damage tires?
2: Say again.
1: Are those potholes big enough to damage tires?
2: Right.
1: Okay. 11-06 Finley. You can contact ODOT. There's 20 out here as well.
3: Okay.
1: There's going to be a total of 437.
3: Okay.

0: of Napoleon.
1: It's going to be the second overhead bridge south of Napoleon.

0: Ohio County vehicle. 684, do you proceed, Victor? 684, do you proceed, Victor, Ohio?
1: Okay.
0: Ohio King Nora Union 6715, King Nora Union 6715.
1: 11-0-6-7.

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0: 1205 in route to St. Rita's, 30 miles zero.
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0: 6, Lindley. We'll need a 31 on the King Nora Union.
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0: Right.

0: 5-6 when they break for 4th RP. Tennessee 794, Boy, Nora, David John. 794, Boy, Nora, David John, Tennessee.
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0: 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Responded Dollar General, 691 South Main. 691 South Main, they have a 29 unit trespass. She had a white 29, brown hair, and orangish colored sweatshirt. She's inside the store.
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0: 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White male wearing an olive green shirt, red pants, walking with a cane, seems extremely hunched over. She's concerned for his welfare.
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1: 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Believe so physically assaulted a Brianna Hill.
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2: Northbound rest area, Tennessee trailer 678674 Tom, 678674 Tom, Tennessee trailer.

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0: Is that a reckless? Called in, Falcon 148, small silver Chevy car, higher speed, in and out of traffic, tailgating.
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0: 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Robert Queen 816558, break. Second would be Robert Sam 573690 RS.
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0: 10-33-88 on both. Both statuses are suspended.
1: 10-3, just have both of the call, please.
0: 10-3.
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0: 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I'm ready.
1: Yes.
0: Haley Klein, date of birth May 11, 2006.

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1: Haley Klein, Kessler 368. 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
0: Standby.

0: 9293. Northbound 155 with Ohio, Henry William King, 6151. Henry William King, 6151, Ohio.
1: Okay.
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2: Okay, 3.

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1: Can you change this to a 42? I'll be 2, form 3.
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0: Clear 7835, location check on the 68 Market in Metcalf. Market in Metcalf, close to the McDonald's. Gonna be a black male, about 5'6", medium build, green jacket, brown pants, that keeps dancing in the street, causing a traffic hazard.
2: Seven, got it.
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0: American 2. I'll be 43 to 165 Golden Lane to attempt contact with the RO.
1: Okay. T20.
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2: 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Suspect's going to be a Stephen Patton Jr. inside the residence, 29 Valeric Mance. She's currently locked herself in the bathroom.
0: Clear.
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0: dispatch to engine 2, dispatch to engine 2, respond for a lift assist, 805 West Kibbe, 805 West Kibbe, 63-year-old male.
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2: Clear.
0: Another complaint on the same 68 from earlier. This time it's going to be at North and Metcalf. North and Metcalf, black male, brown pants, green jacket, caller thinks she's high on 260. Almost fell off the curb into traffic.
3: 35 on 77 on him.
0: Probably.
1: 61 copy, I'm approaching.
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1: 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And you can show battalion in quarters.
0: Affirmative.
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0: 35.
2: I'll be on the 15 to Coleman, starting 0.0.
0: 10 to
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0: Allentown in Columbia. John Victor Adams, 1745. John Victor Adams, 1745. Check that 39 will be cable. Cable in Allentown.
1: Okay.

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0: Copy.
1: Alex, Battalion 19's in route.
2: Battalion 19's in route. Chief 19, I have you in route as well. Also be advised, I don't know if you are aware, there is a pole down along with power lines down. There is one subject in one of the vehicles who's not moving, unresponsive.
1: That's clear.
2: Area 2.
1: That's clear. Did you contact the power company?
2: I'm still on 911. I will once I disconnect.
1: That's clear.
3: Dealer Road, King King Paul, 6944, KKP, 6944.
4: Another 1 and 2, we have a report of poles down, possible lines as well.
1: Yeah, there. America 1, that's clear.

0: 1972 being out.
1: 72 is in route. We're on altitude. Subject that is unresponsive is going to be in a silver SUV.
2: That's clear.
1: Chief, I don't know if you copied. There are lines down in the area. I am going to get AEP on the phone.
2: That's clear.
3: Alex County, tonight, 11, Red Green, 72.
1: 772 are both en route. 81's en route. I'm

0: 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We do have lines down.
1: Chief 19's on location. Power lines are down.

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0: Thank you. 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
1: Okay.
0: And there's going to be a red truck just west. If you can park next to that 11, you can park in front of my vehicle.
2: Battalion, we got one vehicle involved, and it's going to be this driver. She's going to need transported.
0: That's clear.

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1: Pepper.
2: The lines attached to the power utility pole, check that, are hanging over the right lane.
1: A-2676-632.
2: Pepper. I'll advise who's primary on this. As of right now, it's looking like township.
1: 12, Pepper.
2: Be King, I just say I'm 4668 KIS 4668, right? Next would be John, the number 4, King, Ida, Charles, King, Sam, J4KICKS. Also be advised, OSP 36.
1: Perfect.
3: Seventy-one, the battalion. Can our student come up there?
4: Upper.
3: That's clear.

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1: Cavalry.

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1: Good.
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1: That's clear. Thank you.

0: 1971.
1: 71 is going to be clear of this location and route to quarters.
0: 71's clear and en route to quarters at 1117.
2: LRP.
0: Good.
2: John 4, King, Ida, Charles, King, Sam. John 4, King, Ida, Charles, King, Sam.
0: Phillip Pinnacle. Hold of 26, Nissan station wagon. Two is warms, it's clear beyond eight. Phone 18.
1: Sixty-one. 2, no form.

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1: Okay.

0: 12-10.
1: America Township, Medic 72 will be transporting 6, St. Regis.
0: Okay.

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2: 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Send it.
1: Nineteen seventy one, 10 quarters, 11:25.

0: Franklin County, back in 1972. 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
1: 1972 is en route to St. Rita's, beginning zeros.

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0: America 1.
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1: to your dispatch?
0: We're clear now.
1: Clear, we're live.

0: Collin County by 1972.
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0: Right in St. Rita's, Indy mileage is 2.5.
1: 1972 is arriving at St. Rita's, ending 2.5 at 11:33.

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1: Rollback or regular?
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0: Steve Finer, 1043.
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1: Ten-24, that's called over by OSP. It's going to be southbound from the 145. It's a JB Hunt semi all over the roadway.

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7-4-2-Cornell, 702-Cornell. It's going to be a wellness check on a 79-year-old female, Ann Edwards. Right. 71 stated that she doesn't get around very well. She hasn't been seen in 2 days. She does have a dog, and they haven't seen her let him out.

0: 702 Cornell, 702 Cornell. Could be a wellness check on a 79-year-old female, Ann Edwards, break. I have 78 in route. My son says that they haven't seen her in 2 days. She does not get around very well. She does have adults if they haven't seen her take out.
1: Copy, prior to that. I'm 18 county starting 2.8.
0: Copy. Just me, can I take that one for you?
1: Copy.
2: Thank you. 1972's in service, returning to quarters.

Dispatch line of fire, dispatch line of conditioner on fire at 3073 Elijah, 3073 Elijah, that's catching the house on fire.

0: 1043.
1: 1043 to 111 Foxfield Court. Speak to the other half of this.
0: Over.

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1: Okay.

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2: 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So if we need a hydrant, we're going to lay in from Westerly.
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2: Medic 2 is on. 2-story duplex. 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
1: Call 6.

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0: 35 of it for Tammy Meeks. 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
1: 58,
2: you're clear.
1: Yeah.

0: 26. You have any luck?
1: We have 1029 on 107. However, not being cooperative, there's a male subject in the background that's stating she doesn't need to make contact with PD, and we're trying to convince her that she does. She seems to be distraught and agitated. She's not at the residence. She's not advising us of where she actually is. I'm trying to do a reverse on her 107.
0: That's fair.

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0: know, so explain, like, you have the two addresses in the incident with property damage?
1: Negative. I only have one RP as well. I'm not sure how many vehicles are involved.
0: Okay, it's just going to be a single vehicle right for first address.
1: Okay.
0: It's going to be 3160 Allentown Road, 3160, right for the second.
1: Go ahead.
0: 3190 Allentown Road.
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3: 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Adam 3, go ahead.
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0: 32 out of 78. I'm out with 78.
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0: That background just confirming Raquan Sievert.
1: Abram, I'm not sure if he's out or not, but he is eastbound Kibbe from Pine in a gold Buick. What kind of 24 was that, 32? It's an old Buick. Should be coming up to you right now. It's behind a truck, eastbound, older style.
2: He is not valid.
3: Right there, that Buick Park Avenue going eastbound.
0: -32
3: 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You advise the 68 is not valid.
2: 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Permit ID only.
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1: 1072, 1102 Elida Avenue, near Dollar Tree. 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
2: Two forms.
1: Okay.

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1: 704.
0: 704 acknowledging call en route.
1: 704 acknowledges and is en route at 1255.

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1: 704.
0: 704 acknowledging call en route.
1: 704 acknowledges and is en route at 1255.
2: Allen County Truck 703 also en route.
1: Truck 703 also en route at 755.

0: for?
1: 3rd Street, just west of Canal Street, with King Paul John, 1934, KPJ, 1934.
0: Okay.

0: commands.
1: Yes.
0: Have an EMS around 2210 Glenwood, all tone on west.
1: That's clear.
0: 1258.
2: Seventy-two copies, 2210 Glenwood.
0: 2210 Glenwood. I'll drop tones.

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1: 704, 703, both on scene.
2: No.
1: 1972 is en route.

0: 78.
1: I agree. I'll take a 64.
2: Washington, IG covered. 78, do you have traffic?
0: I'm just 2 in the morning.
2: 13-03, was there another unit with traffic?

0: 2, can I report?
1: 4, can I report?

0: dispatch, engine one.
1: Engine one, go.
0: Engine one's back in service. All units are clear. Command terminate.
1: 13.

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1: 1210, okay.

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0: Zero. 704 is en route to LMH, beginning Cirrus.
2: If you want to, you can start calling 500 West 4. 500 West 4, for instance, to locate a Mike Avenue.
3: Right now, right now.
2: A detective from Delaware County is trying to get in touch with him about a open case they currently have. I have his information in the call. If you do make contact, if you can call him.
1: Yeah, I'll be in route.

0: Copy. Thank you, ma'am. I'll have you 90 on that for now. Start towards 2045 Northwest, 2045 Northwest. It's going to be Burger King. A black Dodge Avenger driven by a black male wearing a black Carhartt. The drive-thru refusing to leave as late as possible, 23.
1: Copy, Main and North.

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1: 1972's en route to St. Rita's, beginning zeros.
2: Back 61 on possible 23 at Burger King, 2045 Northwest.
3: Thank you very much.
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3: Allen County, truck 703.
1: 703.
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0: Hold on, everyone.
1: See the second call for that white 1029 black male asking for money. They're advising they're down near the Dollar General.
0: 10-3, is the caller from a business or is it a passerby?
1: Passerby.
0: 10-3, I'll give him a 10-7.

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0: 1315.
1: Approaching.
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0: I'm 733. Madison, Dingle Dunn, King, John Victor, 9041, KJV, 9041.
1: 13.

0: 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One of the workers advised that 24 left northbound about 5 minutes ago.
1: Got it.

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2: I'll be 2.
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0: open, sir. 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King Tom William, 1880.
1: Okay. Island County, Medic 1972 is arriving St. Rita's Medical Center. Indy mileage 3.0.
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0: Copy.

0: 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I'll be 2 FTO.
1: Signal 358.
0: Yeah, me too.
2: Good.
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0: First one's gonna be Union 286932. Will be Victor Sam 354510. Third's gonna be Victor King 482939.
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1: 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I'll forward you an OL. We signal 2, citation.
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0: 671. You can start towards 617 Albert, 617 Albert. Sorry, 911 hang up. Are you
1: moving out?
0: Yeah, the mat back. I'm unable to call it back from a 911 number, but there was a lot of arguing in the background. She stated that she was going to call 911 because someone put her hands on her, and then she hung up.
2: Copy.

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1: What's your
0: Show me phone to check that. I'm closer.
2: And I'll also be in house.
3: Dispatch engine 3, respond with LACP. The 201 East Lane, 201 East L Lincoln Lane, 65-year-old male, difficulty breathing. Not showing as a good address, but he's not answering on callback.
4: ...72 in the lobby.
0: ...26, 1043.
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0: and 650, I'm going to attach it to a suspicious incident break.
1: Go
0: ahead. 37 is requesting you to head to that address, 505 Bible Road, and check the area. There was a drone that flew over the prison yard. It was being mapped to that address.
1: En route.
0: Okay. 637 advise you. 637 advise you can give them a time for more information if you need.
1: Okay.

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1: 10:03. I'll be attentive.
0: 13:39.

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0: Go ahead, Blue Looking Dixie.
1: He's checking out Fossil 31, southbound at the 139. It's a commercial vehicle, color advised. It looks like it went on its side. It's down in the ditch, unknown of injury.
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1: 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Injury, MVA.
0: This is a mock crash.
1: Clear mock crash.
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0: 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One patient has been ejected.
1: 701's on location of the MBA, heavy damage, one entrapment.
2: Four is also on location.
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4: 706, same traffic.
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0: 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If you aren't 1036, you can 41 now with advice to leave.
1: 10-3, I'm just now 1036, I'll be 10-2.
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1: Signal
0: 2. First and foremost.
1: 32-2. 41. That's clear. We're en route.
2: 101's en route at 1349. 110, the Wilson fire.
1: Good.
2: There appears to be only one semi. I don't see any other vehicles. It is on its side. The driver is inside. It looks like he jumped down in to pick up some items. I haven't stepped close since it looks like there's something leaking out of the bottom. I don't know if that's gasoline or not, so we'll wait on you.
1: Messenger seat.

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0: 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Three, four, family, break for Ohio portions.
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0: 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I think he's 45.
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0: 3238 will be en route to the southbound 139.
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0: Oh, well, by all number when you're ready. 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
2: Command, Allen County.
1: Command, go ahead.
2: 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Battalion and Chief 19's in service. 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
1: Command is terminated. 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

0: 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You can shut this scene down.
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2: 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And the 1029 is being 1044.

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1: 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Also, get a call back for 1, please.
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0: I'm in the area of Zemele and Seneca now. Reference your call earlier. Right now I'm the only 24 on Seneca.

0: number?
1: 15,
0: Northwest 21. New York, Lincoln Adam John 9120. Lincoln Adam John 9120.
1: Okay.
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0: Once returning the quarters.
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1: Jeffrey.
2: 35, we'll be following.
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0: Load camera 99 and 75. It's a Kentucky trailer. Robert 3, Paul 029. Robert 3, Paul 029. Kentucky trailer. We're going to be on the ramp to southbound 75 from 99.
1: Okay.

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1: 30 eastbound, Mount Post 14, West Bay, Ohio, trailer. Tom Sam David, 1415, Tom Sam David, 1415, Ohio, trailer.
0: 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Copy, camera.

0: You can disregard on our prior 10. 637's going to contact her.
1: 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Knowledge 15.2.
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1: Guys.
0: One release UA. I'll be on a 15 to 8 with one.
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0: 24. Spencerville and Copus, reference to ongoing issues with the flaggers that are conducting traffic control in the area. Break. N9 is very agitated and irate. States there could be a physical altercation if this is not corrected.
1: Yeah.
0: 19.

0: 10-9 still there.
1: Tango, are you
0: clear?

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1: Go for both.
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0: was 19. Ohio, George Nora Edward, 3633. George Nora Edward, 3633.
1: 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Perfect.

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1: That's all that you do, Ralph Mini. Kerwin, 120 Rocket, 112 East Market, room 604 for possible system progress break. You see, Austin is at the front desk, minute 71 by 68 Aquarius, unknown last, and a 29 are sighting.

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1: Persona 52-936 West Rob, apartment 102-102. It's going to be for a welfare check on an 80-year-old female, Sharon Williamson. Bury. She has a caregiver, and the last time they heard from her was Friday. So let her know that her caregiver couldn't make it. Break. Another resident in that complex has a caregiver from the same company. Caregiver stated that she heard an alarm going off in her house. Stated it could possibly be her medical alarm, and that there's boxes outside her door. They're unable to get a hold of her.

0: 6 a.m. too.
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2: 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He was the one causing the issues. 310-241.

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Three 204.

0: made contact with the homeowner, realized they were having trouble with 1029s. 10-7, everything's okay, 2-2.
1: Okay, very nice.

0: Adam 702.
1: Oh, hello.
0: 1540.
2: American 2.
0: American 2.
2: You show me 432 Myers, reference 10-7.
0: 10-3.
1: /174 to /190.
2: Good.
1: Manager just wants them to be verbally told they're not welcome back on the property at this point.
2: Gather.
0: Yeah.
3: Going to Walmart on 2450 Allentown, John Ocean Boy 2580, JOB 2580.
0: Good for you.
1: 75 will be with him.

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1: Five four southbound from Bluffton, a gray sedan, Virginia plated, Sam X-ray David 9835, all over the roadway, female driver. Alpha, I'm sorry, I'll be en route.
0: Good.
2: We're southbound from Bluffton. We're passing that 31. We can just solo for it.
0: Okay.
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1: Sharon Williamson.
0: Copy, thank you.
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0: Fourth and Reese, Fourth and Reese. Show me for Sound Property, break. I got a 13 calling, stating he was walking home from school. Saw a possible weapon on the corner.
1: Okay, all the traffic single file, we'll get a good look at it.
0: Okay, Anna.

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0: Network 24, 27 Kuni Key, Keyboard 27 Kuni Key, Clear 704, 68, Donald Martin, who is at the residence. He's also supposed to be starting to speak for the 29 break. He just let you found in the block on the cord. But before I'll try to get you a plate on the well.
1: Copy.

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1: Officer 39, U, Union 931-889, U, 931-889-68. Does have a protection order against him against the 29. He was just at our house, possibly going to Fairview or South Central.
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0: Wheeler is going to be in a dark gray 4Runner.
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0: Good.
1: Per LCS, they were advised of this. Their on-call supervisor said they will not be responding since no injuries, but they will inspect the bus at the school tomorrow.
0: Okay, thank you.
1: Okay.

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2: 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Tone 8 reference this.
0: Right.
3: 44. 71 supposed to be at the residence.
0: Hey, affirm. 2427, Kuni Key. This is Catherine.
3: Clear, I'll be approaching.
2: Uniform.
0: Copy.
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1: Azers.
0: So you just want 201 North Elizabeth, 201 North Elizabeth, apartment 309, reference an unwanted male who was just there, being Joseph Gaden, right? Planned by that he just got out of the county, 1-42, was trying to get into the apartment, she has a protection order against him. Apparently he was pushed out by other 6825 residents, but he was last seen standing outside the apartment complex, a black male, yellow shorts, black shirt.
1: Or copy cable in Lakewood. 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
2: Okay. Van Wert County received a call reference an EMS run. 54-year-old male. He'll be in a gray SUV approaching your station shortly for high blood sugar.
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0: A344. I'm not saying SDPO and NCIC break. All Florida County, but maybe part of his bond conditions. Stay away from her from 1042.
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I did find a DK on her, but not valid through Ohio. 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
1: Union Adam 859-814, UA 859-814. Just come back to dirt, just had to call.
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1: 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I know it's 94.
0: Center. Wearing bright yellow shorts and a black Batman shirt. Hey, friend, that 29 just called back. He was out front. She saw him from her window, I believe.
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1: 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If you could run a 78 reference 86, I'll know.
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0: 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Tom 81 Adam. Tom 81 Adam.
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2: Okay. 45. Jordy 55 is clear. 7 also 32.

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0: On that 39, it'll be the 160 we got call from traffic.
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0: Victor Robert 200525 VR 20 0525. Can you answer the call, please?
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2: Right.
0: Okay, I'll transfer down.

0: 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Victor Boy 052-360-BB052-360. You're doing a 78 reference 86 on that. I'll have one more momentarily.
1: Okay.
0: I'll also be 58.
1: Okay.

0: PD will be en route. PD's en route.
1: Okay.
2: Yeah, I mean, 5006 at LMH.
3: 5006 at LMH. Can you advise any miles?
2: 706.
3: 7.6, 1705.

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1: Two twenty-seven.
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0: PU605402. 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

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Line reference a prior 1042 event, and there are some current issues going on, and she would request some advice from patrol. Are you available for a 10-7?

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0: Yeah, check around 447 North Elizabeth, 447 North Elizabeth at Men American Cleaning. Marine SUV occupied by 213s. Break. 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Those like small 13s trying to start the 24. 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
1: 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George Adam Union.
2: Okay.
3: Crossing 109 south 012. It's a red motorcycle. How about it? It's Ohio.
2: Okay.
3: You're calling PD something.
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1: ...472 North Elizabeth on 2011 Maroon Buick Station Wagon. It's valid. It was valid negative.
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1: Okay.
2: He has Aiden Rowell. 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
1: Boy, I'll be with them. 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

0: Tyler Lamb.
1: Green County ESO will be handling. I will be 45.
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1: 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I'll be 1004.
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0: clear. That last eight, can you...
1: Four. Can you add that, Utah, OL? Well.
2: Wrangler, valid, negative. Item 13, correction, that expired in 2023.
3: Push for reckless south from the 187 break.
4: Good.
3: Male in a red truck kept cutting off our collar and sticking up the middle finger and throwing water bottles out the window. No contact was made and collar no longer has sight of it.
4: So if you guys are south from 187?
3: 184.
4: No, okay, I'll keep an eye out for it.
3: Okay.

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1: 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I'm sure it's a water bottle around his neck.
0: Got it. Thank you.

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Engine 3, dispatch, engine 3, respond with LAPD 501 Ashwood, 501 Ashwood, 84-year-old female, difficulty breathing.

0: 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I'll be out at 115 West Sugar Street. 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
2: 742.
0: 1024 in the area of Johns and Morris Street. Last seen 25 minutes ago, eastbound Johns. White 1068 driving a black Ford pickup truck.

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0: 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I guess mapping between Duke Flicker and the old radio hospital in that parking lot.
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1: 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To with the 10-9 able to get it.
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1: Hey, you're going.
0: Charles Frank Adam George 006 CFAG 006. We on a Glock. DCH on the RO for anything that puts him under disability.

0: 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There's no OL attached to those 24.
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0: 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Use the Azero also in all, please.
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0: Spoke to the people inside the business. They said they're fine. We'll return the forms.
1: As usual. Or as long as you covered.
2: Sir, I'll be here.
1: Copy. 50-52. All right. Check for a 54 parked in front of 581 West Grand, 581 West Grand. It's going to be a white SUV with a 68 that's been living out of it for the past month.
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0: Be advised of 1057. 801 South Kemp.
2: 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Are they complaining about it being struck by the 57C or just that they're actually doing it?
0: Possibly tannerite involved.

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1: 110.
0: 110, back in quarters.
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0: This is Deer Chad Hallsell, white 2006 Buick, expired 6745. Dallas, Davis.
1: Copy. Can we get a 64 impound for that?
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1: 1445 Cedar, 1445 Cedar for an 18 coming in, front door sensor.
0: 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Other Fairview.
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0: 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She has been set off to be 204.
1: Check the 600 block of Dingle 9 and around that area for 224s that are spilling their tires and chasing each other. Break. The only description I have is that it's a white 24 and a gray 24.
0: Clear.

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0: Copy, thank you. There's an area.
1: Copy.
0: 44 to 283, there's going to be a white 24, gray 24 in front of 612 Dingle 9.

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1: 68 and 29, they advise it wasn't done. We'll keep checking the area.
0: Copy. 71 advised it could be a house with a picnic table.
1: 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That's perfect.

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0: I'll have 399s to add to the call when you're ready.
1: Good.
0: 341 Zebra Lincoln Victor, 341 ZLV, break for the second. Second to John X-ray Frank, 5546 JX, 5546, break for the third. Third is King Sam Queen, 9080 KSQ, 9080, break. They've been warned, me too, no phone for now.
1: 1841.

0: 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It was transferred over by the county. They didn't give any additional information.
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0: 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They do not have an officer available at this time to meet with you.
1: Okay.
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0: Or Taylor is going to be back in service for you with patient refusal.
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Smoke alarm is going off in that apartment. They need it turned off.

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1: 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Doesn't look like anybody is around.
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2: 29 is not 36 for the neighbor. Hasn't been for a while. Left a car to contact when she comes home.
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0: southbound 161 with Florida, 64 David Edward, David Edward, 64 DE, DE, Florida.
1: Okay,

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1: Need that
0: repeated? Negative. Okay, it's Kudrin, 76, reference 86 for 76.
1: Okay.

0: 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See you in Lincoln. I have 1032.
1: 1043.
0: Yes, 85. 5789 is the 10-9.

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1: The Alan Jameson, Charles Queen 74, Mary Robert, CQ 74, MR.
0: 1959.
2: 224, relevant.